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Be inspired by fresh new looks that bring contemporary style and effortless comfort into your home. Discover beautifully crafted designs that combine sophisticated detailing with the everyday durability modern families need. Sink into luxurious comfort, embrace generous sculpted curves and reclining style at the touch of a button. Whether you're entertaining guests or enjoying a quiet night in, you'll find the perfect centrepiece for your living room. Find your dream lounge now.

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1: It's time to play. The survey says.
0: Okay, so yeah, we are in the house. We should be replacing this.
2: It sounds like a threat. Yep, we're in the house.
0: More often than four times. But, yeah, we want to know what item should it be.
2: Double pass to the Aqueduct. Up for grabs. Hoping to score it this afternoon. And with Tuller, it's Courtney. How are you, Courts?
3: Hello, how are you?
2: We are wonderful. Have you been on the Aqueduct before, Courtney?
3: I have. I've got three kids and they absolutely love it.
2: It's so much fun, isn't it?
3: Yeah, they think it's a great trip.
2: Now, did your kids get given the opportunity to pilot the Aqueduct?
3: I think they did, actually. Yeah. Did you guys drive? Yeah, they had a little drive around.
2: Yeah, which again really is just rubbing in the dirt. Alan, my proud naval tradition.
0: We thought we were special.
2: We thought we were special when they let us do a course and then the children came up and got the same certificate as us. But we're trying to move past that. Love to get you back on there, mate. According to our survey, we replace on average this item four times a year, but it should be more. What do you reckon it is?
3: I think it's a toothbrush.

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1: Lady Jade!
2: Hey, guys.
1: How you going, Dale?
2: I'm so great.
1: Look, there's a lot going on. We were saying yesterday, it feels like now we're kind of in the second half of winter. We're going to start getting very busy here on the coast, aren't we? We're coming out of our kind of winter slumber.
2: Hibernation.
1: Into spring, into summer. That's where it really, really kicks up a notch.
2: It's where we go hard.
1: So this is where this segment...
3: I think I'm still hibernating. I like hibernating.
1: You have been since 1992, to be fair.
3: Haven't come out of my slumber.
1: This is where this segment really, becomes worth its weight in gold.
2: It does.
1: We've got some
2: really
1: gear getting around. What's happening around the place?
2: Look, there's...

0: our final hour of the show, Cheat Sheet. We're going to help you with one of the questions Sam and Ash will be asking tomorrow morning.
1: It's a question about a music legend, one of the ones that I reckon you wouldn't guess. You either know it or you won't. I'm going to tell you what it is. We'd love you to win $1,000 tomorrow morning.
0: Got a feel for Channel 10 News Plus team, because unfortunately the show is to be no more.
1: And but shows like that get axed, as you were reporting the other day. Obviously there's the people at the front. There's Denham Hitchcock and Amelia Brace, the faces of it. But there's lots and lots and lots of people behind the scenes.
0: Researchers and all sorts
1: of people. Yeah, all those kind of people. So you'd like to think that maybe Channel 10 could put something in its place that might obviously help people come to Channel 10 to watch it, but also maybe hire those people back to make sure they stay employed. Our top five has been inspired by this very thing. We've got some great ideas for the show Channel 10 should put in its place. It's coming up soon.
0: I would describe them as innovative ideas.
1: Because just get your TV guides out now and start circling.
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0: You giving a little schnooky advice there, hey? 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It is Sam and Ash, 91.1 Hot FM.

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3: Good morning, light westerly winds, so clean conditions right across the coast. There's only about 3/4 of a metre of easterly swell at about 9 second intervals. The next tide is a low tide at about 9:45. The high tide early this morning was only about 1.2 metres, so it's pretty low already. It is lurching out between Perigean and Sunshine, Markula, Twin Waters, Northern Maroochydore and the Kawana Stretch. 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
3: And we've just learnt today, today's meant to be the last hurrah for this and the boss, who I reckon he's like, he's new, so yes. He's wanting to make a good impression. He found some extra cash. Mm. So we're doing it on the hour, every hour on Monday.
0: Yes, 6, 7 and 8 a.m. But today, Catherine from Palmwoods is stepping up to the stage, the plate. How are you? Good morning.
4: 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Hello.
3: Now, Catherine, you're a midwife. That has to be one of the coolest jobs in the whole wide world.
4: It is a pretty wonderful job, yes.